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So we are taking this time to start our day this way. Really to start our day ebukhoneni bukaNkulunkulu, receiving everything uNkulunkulu asihlelele yona. 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So ke we are receiving strength that we need for the journey. We are receiving wisdom for life decisions okumele siwenze endleleni. 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So yeah, again, I'm grateful that you take your time to start your day this way. So yeah, again, it's my happy privilege. It is really my happy privilege to serve you and do lo uNkulunkulu angiyala ukuthi ngikwenze. So yeah, say mo ngakhulu kwinkosi. 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Inombolo ke ungayifonela, u-SMS, WhatsApp voice note, and then ke nakanjani ke on the other side of the line mina kumbe umama umfundisi, and then we'll be able to talk and engage with you. But in front of us with this Kaluk Baba is in go 12 I mean bibate we go for Genga Yama commitments in our earlier in the day. Kunama ministry commitments, for instance, a weekly week in the Monday to Friday, Sinoma Mfundis is so much at Lobotop. Usen you Hanover Vienna on Monday and Wednesday, and meaning is a new prison line in Pierreville Tuesday, Thursday, and Friday. So, I guess you can get a motel, and then you must get a then get a ready to really pray with you and then engage with you. Nancy, you know, I found it. Sit down about getting from the Ulauma Hora, Cooper. That is 12 to 4. Now, in the Mandi gang, WhatsApp is that you can make a message, and then at our convenience we can get to that message, and then this is a pindul. Ivane, ne voice call. Unga send the message, and then get yai preserver is on so that the next day then zikalusuletu, then we can go to that message. Inombolo iti 074-615-8466. 074-615-8466. Anyway, I want to invite you to come fellowship with us at Glory Dimensions City Bible Church. Glory Dimensions City Bible Church is the church where I serve

as senior pastor Kwan. So yeah, we would love to have you ukuthi ube kanye nathi lana eGlory Dimensions City Bible Church. Now, ikuphi iGlory Dimensions City Bible Church? iGlory Dimensions City Bible Church ikhonzela eMbali eJ. eMbali eJ kune shopping complex eyona yodwa lapho kune butchery khona kahlophe. So ke next week butchery kahlophe kune Glory Dimensions City Bible Church. 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So ke every Sunday that is bakithi from 10 to half past 12 ilapho sikhona khona. 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So yeah, believe me, if you can make the time, come and pray. And on top of that, iGlory Dimensions City Bible Church izoqala what I will call izikole kwizihloko ezimbalwa ezibalulekile. 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So yeah, believe me, njengamanje nje, we are busy praying and working and preparing notes. I wonder, because sizoba nje ngawo lowo 10 to 12, we will dedicate 1 hour to prayer and then 1 hour to a lesson. To the point, we will take Lord Dimensions City Bible Church. 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Where she is just going to teach on what? On divine healing. And then you teach for an hour, and then you pray for abantu abagulayo. And then Miss Bakuna, a faith class, where I am going to teach on faith. And thereafter, Miss Yasiakulega. Whatever is it in Amanda Banazo, see Kulega sim kolwe ungulungul. 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

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This is Senior Pastor Mfundo W. Christian, Pastor at Glory Dimension Cerebral Church. And this early Thursday morning, I'm saying to you, the Word of God is changing your story, and it is rewriting the story of your life. Now, emavikini amabili adlule, saqala uchungechunge. We started a series, bakithi, 2 weeks ago. 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Sathi we will not live consistently above the level of our confessions. Again, we will not live consistently above the level of our confessions.
And then lastly, Sati, we will not live consistently with a way that is inconsistent with the word of our lips. Sisaphinda okufanayo, but differently. We will not live consistently with the way that is inconsistent with the word of our lips. 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He has revealed him to us. 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

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Which is one thing that shocks me. Romans 10:17, which faith comes by hearing and hearing by the word of God. 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So that's the reason why we share this so that nani nizoba nenhlanganyelo, come and enjoy the rich fellowship that we have with the Father and with His Son. We don't want to keep this to ourselves. This is not just exclusively for us. INkulunkulu esinikeza umthwalo ukuthi sinabele kona kona nani nizoza and join this fellowship. I want to say you, come and join this fellowship. 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So, nami ngiyakumema ngithi woza, woza, and enjoy this fellowship. 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And now, this is very important. This is very important. 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

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Ukuthi there's light and there's darkness. 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Those are facts of life. But kuzoba mnyama, kukhanye, based on where you are. It's your position. Based on where you are. But uJesu is the light of the world. 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He wants you to choose life. 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
1: 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So
0: 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Give me the immature prince.
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0: 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And this would call would definitely kungayimbangela ye divorce noma kokuhlukaniswa.
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1: 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All right, thanks man.
0: Shut up.
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1: 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What if Logo while a logo we gonna go pull Kizzi?
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2: 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Just a little bio on yourself.
1: Okay, igama lami uLeli Faith is in a name that comes from Lily, a nickname, and Faith, it comes from my ID, so kuhlangane nje amagama ami. 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
0: Oh, Nkosi yami, Nkosi ayiqede. 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
1: Ngibone around Sunday school and I was still in primary. I think sometime in shoots around ngina 8, 9, 10. Mm-hmm. Actually umculo ngiyawuthanda because there was a point where I would compose my own imaginary music, but you know my lyrics because bengingakakhoni ukuafoda, bengingakakhoni like uba capable of writing something that I can grasp. But okay, let me just pretend as if I'm on stage and sing my own song. So I think I started there in Okula Ranjalu Baba. She's a part of my CD, my DVD, my musical, my playlist. I'll sleep with my phone, with my earphones, and So I think I've always loved music, and whenever Gukono music, I always felt at peace, even with everything. Nokuzula ngangazuli fukona masiti amasha, I'll just and jamming along.
0: Now masesibuka nje ukuthi okay wawulalela masiti, but khona lolo this artist elilodwa owawubuka ulalela umculo music walo wawuthanda wasuthi no yazini lo nami ngingashaya njengaye, ubani loyo artist?
1: Eish. I don't remember one artist because mina ngikhuliswe ama artist amaningi.
0: Okay.
1: Ama genres also amaningi. Our life South Africa, even nabadala labo Lebo Mathosa, o Brain, o Boom Shaka Shaka, o

0: is born baningi o Lionel Richie, wow, o Randy, o Maria Carey, mm, abethu also, mm, and also no Maskandi, oh Bab Vusimba, like ngikhulisa ama genres amaningi. That's why I think he's so interested and not really a stranger kuma genres noma two posa ipi genre, because ngikhule nje my dad loved music as well, so bekaphatha yonke into ye music, even gospel and also church. So yeah, ngikhulise nje ama genres amaningi kakhulu.
1: Okay. How would you describe your music? Ungathi umusic wakho ihlobolelo music, is it afro, is it igqomu, is it afro maskandi, unga describe kanjani music wakho?
0: I think I can say afro, the one that you start ngathi nje afro, then bese kuba sekuthenzi leyo ngoma engiyikhiphile, is it afro soul, afro pop or afro beat.
1: Okay.
0: But mainly most of the time ngiyathanda ukhipha ingoma ezi afro, but also I am capable to do any genres when it comes to features, noma kuthiwa ngabe yini umuntu ayidingayo, even noma ngafika umuntu athi ufuna iragi,
1: ngiyazi.
0: Yes, I know. It won't be boring to me. But me, no, I'm going to keep on doing a manje. It's just Afropop, Afrobeat, Afro and just soul, Afro lap.
2: Mm-hmm. We're moving with the times njengamanje, social media udlala indima enkulu empilweni zabaculi noma amaciko esinawo. 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Yes. Tell us about that journey and ukuthi social media ushintshe kanjani impilo yakho.
0: I think social media I've learned ukuthi like so impactful. 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So when I recorded that song, ngayenza, actually I didn't think a lot about it, but ngayenza out of love for the Afrobeat enginayo, uthande nginalo, and also I've also bese nginazo nezinye nengoma eza ze Afrobeat ebenginazo, but I was like, oh wow, I'm so interested in this song that they just released, yabo. So ngaba nalokho ukuthi, oh, they're doing ama open verses, let me also just do something, let me have fun, because like when I listen to Afrobeat, to me it is one of the most fun genres and I love it so much. So I was like, oh okay, let me also have fun kulento enziwa, yabo. And then I recorded that and then I posted it out of that, but I was like 50-50, yabo. I was like, oh, I wonder what people actually think about this side of Lily when they hear it in this song, or when they hear what I've done, or maybe they won't like it, or they'll like it, or maybe, yabo. But then the way they responded, I was pretty actually shocked. I didn't actually stretch to get to that, but people loved it so much in a way that even today they're still in awe. Wow, like you did that. It's like,
2: yeah, it's amazing work.
0: Yeah, so it's like a huge role. That's what I can say.
1: Okay. Lily, I'm looking at some of the featured artists also then decided now. Ngibuka like you have ukunengobo yenze nolwa. Ulwa will give you something different from what you'll get from Unaledi. And now Unaledi gives you something different from what you're getting from Umzukulu. I know good there's a new track oyirelease last month ngo July oyicula noMzukulu, which we're going to talk about. But now ngifuna ukuthola ukuthi lama features lawa akusiza kangakanani wena as an artist.
2: Ukuthi
0: there's features, by the way, all those people are such amazing artists. These features, I think, in me na ngasho ngithi they help in terms of like fan base a lot, because people abantu abaningi bayabazibona but they have not yet known me. And ngisa introduce, so with the introduction of, oh, there's someone who's called Lifet who's an artist, it helps ikwazi ukustretcha i-audience ukuthi ngifike kwenye i-audience which ebengingizengifike kuyona ngalesi sikhathi ngithi hayi ngisa release and it's only just me. But bona because they've stretched the audience already on their side kuwenza kube lula nakumina ukuthi ngikwazi ukufinyelela ebantwini abaningi, and obviously with their skills and talent the song it becomes even more nice with the combination of ama skills abo i talent abanalo yabo ifaka leyo nto and iadde leyo nto leyo ke and lento lengisho ezinginayo when I want to work with an artist ukuthi I wonder ukuthi singakhiphani if I work with this person. So yeah, I feel like ngazuthi iyayenza nje ingoma ukuthi ibe much more than it was as well.
2: Tell us about uDedela lo owenza nomzukulu. 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
0: I think mina angibhekanga as ukuthi uMaskandi because of the way it is so tricky ngakhona in that beats. But ingathi nobufusion obungathi ufuna ukulanda wona umbhaqanga noMaskandi.
1: Yes.
0: Futhi still it's still Afro. So it's a new sort of like new genre that esingayazi engekho, which I producer am created.
1: Can we call it Afro Maskandi?
0: Yeah, let's do that. Let's try to think them something like Afro Maskandi. Or Afro Koi like.
2: Yeah. Oh, yes.
0: It has those tribal, it's strong when it comes to tribal, you have resonance and and patterns and so on in instruments. So I think in the Slanganisa, kahle kahle ingoma besiqediwe ngalesikhathi mina ngihlangana no Bhuti Mzukulu. And then ngalaba abaphathi on my side said, Yazini, we think you should put on a feature line and do some changes and put a feature line like Angel yabo ba estimator, and then I was like no it's fine, I'll take uMzukulu between those options. 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He's such a humble and a respectful nice guy and a very talented guy.
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0: 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Goodbye, we love you. 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It is Friday kusasa. Ziyaqhoboka.

0: 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It hangs around long after it's welcome. 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
4: They showing no appetite in removing her because of also the board is illegitimate. Now we have started with Leko the process of removing Annabelle. We were there on Tuesday. Guess what? The Hillbrow police station that has never done anything for the past 3 years since 2023, they brought for me 13 vans. If you had gone to Hillbrow police station on Tuesday, you wouldn't have found the vans. They would say, no, there are no vans. The vans were at me. 30 vans, police cars marked, they were there. But fortunately, we still have cops in this country.
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4: An inmate would want a audience, specific audience, and they would base that on the fact that they have complained in the system and their complaints were not satisfactorily dealt with. I can give an example of inmate Thabo Besta who has tried a number of times to get my attention alone, and I've always referred him to the complaints and complaints and requests processes and
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6: mashallah

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1: To breathe.

0: happen.
1: Facilities will be open for anyone who may live safer places. We are particularly encouraging residents, particularly in informal settlements and low-lying areas, to adhere to this weather warning to monitor the water levels on the roads and the water level that are flowing through in their houses. So we have places that we have identified, particularly in the coastal areas, as high-risk areas. So we are keeping a very close eye on those areas and we'll ensure that should there be a need, we'll move with speed to evacuate people sometimes. And when we do that, we do encourage people to cooperate with us and our disaster management.
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They frequently accidentally bump into you at your virtual favorite coffee shop. 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

0: 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Come come to Waterson Point, 6 FM, the sound of choice of KZN Capital. 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

0: also serving up a limited edition ginger beer inspired flavor. 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

Shabbat cool to begin, Monique Benningham, son to begin, Rob Kahn, Shabbat cool, take it to my life. Vi kommer att söka oss Google FM, 107.6 FM, 17 minutes past 4 o'clock, i WC Tell on Drive. 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
6: Ungadimedi, inetwork yemtholampilo nezibhedlela ephethe ongoti bezempilo abanakekela impilo yomndeni wonke abadala, abancane, abakhulelwe abahlela umndeni, abasebenzi nabavakashayo. 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
4: Section of the facility, so you focus there on the other side, they are able then to do what they want to do. The 27s can then step a member. So how you manage the interaction with these gangs and also being able to discern when you are given information and identify how they work together is important. And maybe I must also indicate, commissioners, that the gangs in a setting have what I would call an integrating structure where the 27, the 26...
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4: Section of the facility, so you focus there on the other side, they are able then to do what they want to do. The 27s can then step a member. So how you manage the interaction with these gangs and also being able to discern when you are given information and identify how they work together is important. And maybe I must also indicate, commissioners, that the gangs in a setting have what I would call an integrating structure where the 27, the 26...
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0: 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Remember, most of about 20,000. You see, to as we turn 30,000.
1: Yes.
0: When I'm more tata, it can be fun and lava to some be more than a million. So, maybe they can tell them a set at it. What I must vote and as we band of our savings. 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
1: 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Yes.
0: Ungaba ikhosatu we member of ANC.
1: Yes.
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1: Well, and putting see, so we are going to come a campaign trails. 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
2: this Congress that has been adjourned. And in terms of the Constitution, it further says that the President must then reconvene it within a month, and those that are at that Congress that has been reconvened form a quorum. So we would not be held up on the issue of a quorum. That conference, when it sits, it will do its business.
0: Yabulelami-ke bezama ukucacisa ukuthi-ke engazuthi-ke umuzobuza ukuthi kuzokwenzekani-ke njengoba iguqile uyaveza lapha ke uzongisa eveza ukuthi no ngokwemthetho sekelo bazobuyela kabusha endimeni beze bekwazi ukuthi ke bezoqedela lokho okade ke siqaliwe bathi ke within inyanga
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0: 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parties involved on the union issues the union involved on the political issues kuna impumela nanokuthi ke what are the your view ngiyazi manimbono yahlahlukene kodwa ke sikusho ukuthi ke vele 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
1: yes.
0: Freedom of Association, yes. 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

0: as we are going, I'm Uncle Sam, and I don't ever want to see you again. I'm Zuzman, the community from Nanya. It's 11 minutes to 8 o'clock. I'm Sakazona Kumkung Love 107.6 FM, the sound of Joyce, hey, of Kazar and Kevin. My son, William Sazak, Sabon, as I've been a Lela, Kazaka, Kazam Sagazum Kung Love. 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

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On Facebook is called Mkhulu Novana 7.6 FM Community Radio. What's funny that just said so many? You got to see now, what's funny? I'm planning on this corner. Go 0623 15 1986 0623 15 1986. What's funny? I'm planning on this corner. 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
2: 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Yeah.
3: 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Yes, it's very nice. But I'm anxious to get home. So am I.
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0: 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What's up?
1: Who's a corner about? How kill a lot of the law? And that's good on him. Cast phone at him. Call us right now. Call us right now. The wife, Amanda Gatikol,
0: yes, Michael. Yeah,
1: Yamazulum, dumb, sphonele. Call us right now. Call us right now. Call us right now. Ubandabona, Indobanangaba, Utipo, Fluxaban, Salamsan, the Bona.
0: Michael, yeah.
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0: Very good morning. 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
1: Could it only be you?
0: Can't think of physical show. So, yeah, a very. Oh, good night.
1: Good evening. Good evening. It is evening.
0: Is it not a night?
1: No, we say good evening. If it's good night, it's like upa bye. But if it's a good evening, it's all good.
0: So it's not a good night. Night.
1: Nah.
0: Uno mona. Sengi kufundi.
1: Ofundi saba nisngi.
0: Ayi bunga sfundi saba ikalat.
1: Oh, ayi lungi lu good night.
0: Isngi some portion you need to understand. Sino they were.
1: It's just to get by. Yes.
0: Sino they were there.
1: They were there.
0: Yeah.
1: Every time.
0: Bring it and come.
1: Where?
0: Except, bro. Where? Yeah, it's a
1: thing. Right. It's you see when you take your left, right? It's
0: right.
1: Like that.
0: Right.
1: Oh my God.
0: Yes, it's a Thursday night, and they are saying, "Wamge la siti ubona kuma pilot angena airport as lendi."
1: We are cruising nicely.
0: We are cruising nicely, taking
1: cruising
0: you to the weekend.
1: Cruising nicely, yeah, man.
0: Taking you to the weekend, yengani.
1: Yes, like we are dragging you to the weekend. If we wanna ati vigla kobe listen, danjonge lami le asinda ivigami.
0: Inda.
1: As no le asinda ivigi if you in South Africa country, especially if umuntu sifazane le asinda ivigile. So we are trying to get by, but yeah, it's just one of those things, and kubi. 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
0: 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I'm thinking to myself,
1: it works.
0: Oh, please.
1: Okay.
0: All the time. I'm just thinking to myself ukuthi there's no ways ukuthi mhlambe khona umuntu or abantu like on a daily basis abanale edge nje ukuthi sifuna ukubulala umuntu and we release isidumbu sibulala umuntu. I feel like ukuthi do these people like abanawo mhlambe one or more people abavele bevele sebe babulele vele, and it's just a matter of dumping. 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Because we don't need you after the fact. We really don't care. Asifuna ukunibona ukuthi no 200 nihlukane ngama-units amangaki. If it means ukuthi,
1: I think Porsche, we must have also a grace for amaphoyisa. As much as ekhona emaningi after, also understand ukuthi mhlambe kunama tactical teams are busy or something. 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
0: Ilapho-ke masnepha la siyavumelana kulokho. 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
1: Manje,
0: 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So we need assistance, we need help. 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It's like they're just there to show ukuthi there's blue, there's uniform laphaya, but bambalwa abantu ababona actually doing something. Engikushoyo mina ukuthi we have izinto ezifana no lokhuzana khona ama departments akhona like Cocta, they deal with indaba zo ama police forums and what not. Not necessarily we understand vele sibaningi compared to ama police, igebengu ngamanyamaziningi compared to, because isigebengu can potentially be anyone, but sesikushoyo ukuthi can then amaphoyisa, right now we have a crisis, can they not make ama joint ventures with such departments to say, listen, we need ama policing forums to assist us, even if two amaphoyisa amabili nabantu be forum mhlawumbe about 10 to patrol low area to make sure ukuthi low radius leyo ayibi comfort zone for abantu abafuna ukwenza ububi. That's all I'm saying.
1: Yeah, I was a Porsche, but I'm getting, as you explaining it, I'm

0: ngamanje example kune crisis enanda abantu kunaleyo ngahlalise komphakathi enanda there is a task
1: into endala yena
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0: but
1: we cannot we can't be following ama protocols guys sizibhala ama submission we waiting somebody for somebody to approve
0: ngiyayizwa ienga yakho but also look at it in a sense yokuthi la maphoyisa amanye awahleli
1: like literally they were sitting they were chilling
0: no lama sokufika kwi crime scene ngeke sonke siyobamba
1: no but what I'm saying is you cannot like have mina ma snapper my issue is if kukhona police station eseduze and we have a crisis my issue is let's say hypothetically speaking ake sisikhona into issue eyenza kale mhlawumbe embali let's bring it like that ake sisisembali or surrounding areas ngasembali siserviswa iSekland
0: yes.
1: I am not expecting not to even see even eyodwa sikhuluma ukuthi ba understaffed
0: but
1: noma no but no but that's the issue. That's what we should be talking about masnap like is safety of the country should be a number one priority because like we cannot be talking about the same issues all the time we had something similar
0: okay.
1: And that's a sad part we had something similar I think it was last year we were wearing black we were saying what they even people even are ridiculous they calling us a purple gang because like it seemed like ukuthi kwaba nalowo hype ngaleso sikhathi and then it just diminished and then kwathi ungathi kuyehla kancane until manje how ngeke guys
0: mina all I'm saying I'm not against what you're saying but all I'm saying is
1: are you a cop
0: cha
1: do you know ukuthi na what's the ratio of ikhoyisa to ilentozana
0: no
1: okay let's leave it like
0: I
1: that
0: mina no olon police
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2: 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babulalwe in that area no in that area
1: it's dump sites
2: it ama dump sites that are within the radius so task teams are being allocated
1: no I did say that
2: individually and one thing we must know ukuthi I count for iphoyisa lodwa they have to protect 406 civilians
1: one cop is 406
2: so capacity of what you are saying is too much and mobabuka when ngathi bahleli they probably deployed from another task team coming here to correlate evidence so they can't disturb what's happening in the scene they need to step back wait there's so much that happens in the background that thina masesifika kube ngazuthi they're not doing much but sikhumbule ukuthi enye into as yabonje 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

0: bayathula nale information, not because they want to mislead us, but abafuni sithuke kakhulu, abafuni kube ne reaction that they can't contain, considering ukuthi it's one police person on 406 people. 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
1: omacala sabakhipha phela la laba sikhuluma ngalo but for the bad by the drop off phela bazobacala
2: but yes siyabonga
1: no but no yeah
2: ngingumtshele ngama stats namhlanje
1: uba
2: ngingumtshele ngama
1: stats azokutshela van
2: now my stats
1: no no it's fine I must never stats. No, but I do understand, and we do. Yeah, but like, mchambe, angaz mchambe injele ngizwakala ngayo, and angeke shame unga uzungang pagamelu moya, because as a mother, as a friend, as an aunt, as a daughter, and whatnot. Yeah, but as generally, umuntu osifazane South Africa, I guys ngeke. It is just too much. And that's why when I shame na tengisho kutena, for me, I feel like ukuthi kwayona lo damn site, if we be patrolwa, we are born, kukhona, because yazi lento kubukibuke ngani, ibuke nange ingozi. 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So for me, I'm saying from isidumbu number 1 or 2 or 3, could we not have deployed abantu abazokwenza ukuthi even laba ke abatreat this as a dump site or whatever, like ngabe dump ground yabo nanani, 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anymore. We'll make it uncomfortable for them. Uzobona blue lights here and there. 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Because I feel like ukuthi amaphoyisa, they play and catch up. And it's understandably so, because bancane compared to abantu.
0: Okay. No, understandable. But in the back of your mind, I need ngiyakuthanda ngoba uqhubeke washo ukuthi bancane. Always keep that in mind. Bancane compared to abanding,
1: but it's the same thing, Charmaine. The same thing with ama traffic cops. Bancane compared to abantu.
0: Okay. 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Okay.
1: But no. 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So what I'm trying to say is, let us have that. I understand. 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But let's also use amanyama avenues la khona around. You have umphakathi who are willing to assist. 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

0: 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So
1: no, but
0: they are also trying to compose the situation because bayazi ukuthi if ngifike endabeni ngithi senze 1 no 2 no 3 siyavala kulomgwaqo siyavala
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0: useyazi nalo. So we are quiet and not telling you ukuthi senzani. We are just saying we are investigating,
1: but
0: we are playing catch up vele because icala ilona eliqalayo, then iphoyisa liza kamuva. So bona basaqhamuka nezindlela zokuthi bathole ukuthi sivala kanjani ukuthi kungenze hayi ukuthi kungalahlwa la, because when what I feel you are worried about ukuthi kungalahlwa.
1: No, it's not about ukulahla. What I'm saying is phela vele ma snapper, the thing is once we catch umuntu olahlayo, then we can follow the trail to where this happened.
0: Yes, but if we worried about umuntu olahlayo, we are not stopping the crime. Mhlambe njengamanje the issue is okay, everywhere escapes been more vigilant, sibe out there everywhere and ngeke usibone everywhere at the same time, but we show up at random places at random times.
1: But what I'm saying, my snapper, ukuthi government is already used up ama resources to get abantu such as mhlambe njoba dingisho gakhokta. There are people who are trained. Angikhulumi mina, I'm not talking about ukuthi oposha. I'm not talking about vigilante mama snap. I'm not talking about vigilante groups la. I am talking about people who are actually ukhokta unabantu ufike uappoint abantu uba train to be global policing forums. So it's people that know ukuthi we cannot take umthetho esandleni sethu. But if sibona ukuthi konke singay understand, we take umsolwa simuse emaphoyiseni because we do understand, because the reason why they actually made law ma forums law ingoba bebona ukuthi umthamo amaphoyisa ababhekene nawo compared to umphakathi bancane compared to labantu afana baba service.
0: But right now Porsche ngiyakuzwa, we don't know if they've contacted lawo bantu ukuthi please assist, and lawo bantu are doing investigations, they are also trying to figure out because lento is iqhamke out of the blue. Everyone is trying to be on board and find out Gonzala. Not that everybody knows and we just have to go to that person. We're still trying to figure out what's happening. But yeah, in that case, just to show... Hello.

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0: Yes, that was uzikode. 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
1: 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Oh, no, vele ingoma zakhe idlala. Mostly that's the sad part about ama artists so most of them bawoduma good because I don't know whether we are not supporting them ngendlela efanele support ngayo or kwenzakalani. I stand corrected. So yeah. But bakhona.
0: Yeah, it's always good to find and I've noticed yazi ukuthi not ukuthi bawoduma good and most of the time. Ama artists amaningi once they break into the international market
1: they love them.
0: Yeah, it opens up.

0: umhlabo omusha kubona. So bazama ukuthi benze umusic ozoba more accommodating to leyo market. Example, Black Coffee. Black Coffee siyazi the sound yakhe kade sithinta ngayo. But when you listen to his music manje, we understand ukuthi it's
1: well, it's paying.
0: It's not only for us.
1: But it's paying.
0: Exactly. It's a bigger market. So you say kumele asebenzele abantu abaningi either than just.
1: So in other words, we're not doing it justice efanele mhlambe ke, I don't know, to our artist ethu.
0: No, we're doing justice. Just that,
1: by the way, on a very like, I don't know, like said song about ama artist ethu u Atamafukate.
0: Yeah. Atamafukate, King of Kwaito, allegedly, apparently. What happened to Atamafukate?
1: Ushayimene uzasichekela ukuthi kuyigona.
0: Uzofuna ukuqama manga.
1: Kabe kuthiwa udlulile emhlabeni.
0: Wena udlala social media?
1: Angidlali social media, bafake ubakithi.
0: Yabo ubone ku social media.
1: Angibonanga social media kuphela.
0: Ubone kini?
1: Ubone wasekhaya nanti
0: mafukane. Ubone kuphi? Cause phela ubone ku social media.
1: Wasekhaya yini?
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0: Ile nhlobo nje ibuka.
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0: Ufuna ukunika bani in?
1: How?
0: Nika please. Yes,
2: Malaleli, to confirm,
0: fact-checking.
2: I had to fact check. So, Atamafukate, Baba Wit, Wam Nige,
1: yes.
2: Nige, 999,
0: yes.
2: Usaphila saka.
0: Thank you. 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
0: Yes, Dr. Matthews.
1: Matthews, yeah.
2: Dr. Matthews.
1: Matthews Lani Matthews or Lani?
0: Yes.
1: Yeah.
0: Ona yena.
2: Dr.
0: Matthews.
2: Yeah.
1: What the hell you
2: can When I naye?
1: No.
2: When I naye.
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0: but that's what we're doing.
2: No but I'm wearing it tight for my own comfort. 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
0: when I'm uchaza phendula umbuzo wami othi
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0: it is not about bazane siphathe akabi uma umuntu
2: but it's the same thing
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0: 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So we have taken you to your weekend. 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
1: Thank you.

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